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0: say, wherever you are, just raise it up and say, wherever. 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

0: 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Baton Rouge's beacon of faith, hope, and uplifting sounds.
1: I love this one. How about Alvin? Let me hear.

Listen, real quick. We go over across the country and so many people are going through. Children run away and they're on drugs and parents don't know what to do. But I want you to know that the Bible says no weapon formed. You see, sometimes we miss it. We miss it because the Bible lets us know it's going to be formed. But it also, if it stopped there, we'd be in trouble. But it said, no weapon formed against you shall prosper. That means it's not going to accomplish what it comes to do. Now, you see, the Bible said that the Satan comes to steal, kill, and destroy. So he ain't coming to make you feel bad. He wants to take you out. But the love of God will not let him take you out. Now listen, you wonder when your blessing coming, when my miracle coming. But listen, on my car, there's a mirror that says, the objects are closer than they appear. I come to let you know tonight that your victory

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0: Thanks, Mr. Howard. 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

0: 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You can join me every Sunday morning at 6 a.m. up until 8 a.m. for Old School Gospel and Quartet. If you would like to shout your pastor out, tell me what's going on at your church.
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0: Hi, I'm Bruce Peterson from WXOK. You can join me every Sunday morning at 6 a.m. up until 8 a.m. for Old School Gospel and Quartet. If you would like to shout your pastor out, tell me what's going on at your church.
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Come on. That's what we're living for. We're living to be with him. 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Come on, Teddy, let's put your stamp on it.

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0: Hi, I'm Bruce Peterson from WXOK. You can join me every Sunday morning at 6 a.m. up until 8 a.m. for Old School Gospel and Quartet. 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
5: A better life with Dr. Sanjay Gupta.
6: If you're someone who isn't super active, just thinking about the amount of exercise you're supposed to get every week can feel daunting. 75 minutes of vigorous exercise, 150 minutes of moderate intensity exercise. It's a lot. But I have some good news for you in the form of a recent study out of Norway. Researchers found that for most sedentary people, getting just 5 more minutes of meaningful movement a day had a statistically significant impact on their expected lifespan. So did reducing the amount of time they sat every day by just 30 minutes. That's not to say that this bare minimum is what you should aspire to, but I think it's a good reminder that doing something is always better than doing nothing. The point is, just get started. Work just a little bit more movement into your daily routine, and don't even think of it as exercise. I'm Dr. Sanjay Gupta, helping you live a better life.
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Kicking us off, we are going to dive into Yahweh by Jason Nelson featuring Melvin Gospel III. It's the perfect track to set the tone and remind us of the presence of God and power of faith. Thank y'all for joining us here on the Jacalyn Carr Show. Let's get the day started with joy and inspiration.

We just enjoy the uplifting vibes of Up, Up, Up by Anthony Brown and Group Therapy featuring Zach Savage. Family, it's always energizing to hear such positive and motivating music that just constantly lifts our spirits. And now I'm excited because we're seamlessly transitioning into the powerful sounds of the legendary Dorinda Clark Cole with her track, Great and Mighty. Prepare to be inspired, family, and uplifted with the message in this song.

That was Great and Mighty by Dorinda Clark Cole. Family, we're taking a brief stop right now, but make sure you stay close because after the break, we're going to be sharing our email question of the day, followed by more wonderful music from artists like Nia Allen and Tamela Mann. You don't want to miss it, family, so stay close. It's the J. Kalen Gar Show.

Welcome back to the Jakaylah Carr Show, family. We're kicking off this segment with an incredible track by the dynamic gospel artist Ty Tribbett. His song, New, is a testament to his unique sound that blends gospel with rock and funk elements, inspiring us all with its message of renewal and hope. Now, after listening to Ty's song, we're going to dive into today's email question and do my best to offer guidance and insight to enrich your day. Stay tuned, family, for that and more right here on the Jakaylah Carr Show. Let's keep this positive energy flowing.

Today's email comes from Malik, and he writes, Jacalyn, how do I know if I'm walking in my purpose? I feel like I have so many interests, and I don't know what God really wants me to do. Well, Malik, I feel that is a great question. I want you to understand that purpose, it isn't always revealed in one big moment, okay? It often unfolds as you take steps of faith. And one way to recognize your purpose is to ask yourself, what do I feel most passionate about? What problem do I feel called to solve? Usually, the thing that excites you and serves others at the same time is connected to your purpose. So I want you to also pay attention to confirmation as well. Has God been trying to send you signs or people to encourage you in a certain direction? The Bible says in Proverbs 3:6, it says, in all your ways acknowledge him and he will direct your path. So if you keep seeking him, he will lead you to the place where your gifts and plan align. It's the Jacalyn Carshaw family.

just wrapped up with Sunshine by Nia Allen featuring Jordan Armstrong. That was a track that has been making waves on the charts with this vibrant and uplifting sound. And family, I don't know about you, but I've noticed that this song truly captures the joy and light that Nia brings to the music scene. And if you ever met her, you know exactly what I mean. She's such a joy to be around. And it's also a pleasure to have it on the show today. Now, we're heading into a quick break, but I want you to make sure you stay tuned in, because when we return, we're going to have more uplifting music from Tamela Mann, Bree Babineau, Brent Jones. Plus, we're going to share our winning quote of the day, designed to inspire and motivate you. In case you don't know, you're listening to the Jagalyn Carr Show. Bars. We'll be right back, family, with more inspiration after this.

Welcome back to the Jakayla Carr Show. I hope you are ready for more incredible music to lift your spirits today. We're starting this segment off with Deserve to Win by the phenomenal Tamala Mann. Family, her powerful vocals and inspiring message reminds us that we are all deserving of victory and blessings. And next, we're going to hear I Will Wait by the talented Bree Babineaux. She's known for her heartfelt worship and soul-stirring music. And so this track beautifully captures the essence of patience and faith, of course, encouraging us to trust in divine timing. 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Make sure you stay with us, family, for more uplifting moments on the Jakayla Carr Show.

0: 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I need you to know in your spirit that God is using every trial to strengthen and prepare you for what's next. It's the Jacalyn Carr Show.
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song says it's good to be alive, but it's best to live. Look at your neighbor and say, neighbor, it's good to be alive, but it's best to live. And guess what?

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1: We just had the inspiring sounds of Live Your Best Life by Brent Jones, reminding us of the joy and fulfillment we can experience when we embrace every moment. 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Plus, I'm excited to share my own song with you that God has given me, entitled I Believe God, which holds a very personal significance. Just to give you a little backstory, I released this song with the hope that it will remind someone of the power and benefits of truly believing in God, as it did for me and my family. So family, I want you to stay tuned for more inspiration and powerful music right here on the Jekalyn Garr Show. 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

Too often we want to see instant success, but real growth happens in the process. Think about a seed, family. You don't plant it one day and then expect a full-grown tree the next. Sometimes it takes time. It takes nourishment. It takes patience. And the same goes for your dreams and your goals. The Bible says, do not despise these small beginnings. The Lord rejoices to see the work begin. Family, I need you to understand that every step you take, no matter how small, is moving you toward the bigger picture. So don't get discouraged if progress feels slow. You got to keep planting. You got to keep building and trust that your faithfulness in the little things will lead you to something great. It's the Jacalyn Carr Show, family. Make sure you join us next time. Thank you again for listening. And I want you to remember, when I win, you win. When you win, I win. Why? Because we are all on the winning team. It is still our winning season, y'all. Taking us out is my song, I Believe.

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4: 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Good morning, good people. It's Get Up Mornings. I'm Erica Campbell. 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
4: All right, coming up 11 minutes after the hour, I'll have the love talk of the day. 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Music from Jordan Armstrong, Ja'Kalen Carr, and Ricky Dillard. Here's Ty Trimmett with Holy You on Get Up Mornings.

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11: The risk of stroke goes up for all of us as we age. But for women, the risk really amplifies after menopause. In fact, one in five women in the United States between the ages of 55 and 75 will have a stroke. But according to a new study carried out by researchers in California, adhering to the Mediterranean diet can significantly lower that risk. One expert said, "We continue to see study after study showing that a predominantly plant-based diet improves all sorts of different outcomes. Now, with this diet in particular, you've seen it lower the risk of certain types of cancer, diabetes, depression, dementia, even gum disease." Now, as a reminder, the Mediterranean diet prioritizes eating vegetables, fruits, beans, olive oil, nuts and fish, and limiting meat and dairy. I'm Dr. Sanjay Gupta, helping you live a better life.
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Every day will be like Sunday. Huh? How many of y'all know it's going to be all right after a while? I want to go back in there. 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

That's what we're living for. We're living to be with him. With him forevermore. Come on, Tennis, put your stamp on it.

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Hi, I'm Howard Hewitt. I know we don't like to think about bad things happening, but let's face it, a bad car accident can come out of the blue and you never know what hit you. Now, if you need somebody to represent you fairly and to keep bad from going to worse, call my friend Tony Clayton, 344-7000.

0: Thanks, Mr. Howard. 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
1: There's no place I'd rather be than right here, just you and me, asking you

High 86, low 64. Plenty of sunshine. However, there is a cloud here and there, right? But you know the drill. Keep the rain gear near. Be safe as you travel the highways and byways. Stay hydrated. 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

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Fam, let's talk about the weather tomorrow. It's pretty much a repeat of today.

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1: Thank you, God, for giving us our identity in you. 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You've called us by name.

Renee Spearman featuring Montel Jordan and Kim Burrell. You chose me, fam. It's time for the word. I'm reading from Proverbs chapter 31, verse 30, and it reads, charm is deceptive and beauty is fleeting, but a woman who fears the Lord is to be praised. 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

So Cardi Cortez working on me, fam. It's time to drop some black history on this day, May 13th in 1872. Matilda Arabella Evans, the first African-American woman to practice medicine in South Carolina, was born. That's black history. That's rich history. And happy heavenly birthday, Dr. Matilda Evans. 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

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I know we don't like to think about bad things happening, but let's face it. A bad car accident can come out of the blue and you never know what hit you. Now, if you need somebody to represent you fairly and to keep bad from going to worse, call my friend Tony Clayton, 344-7000.

0: wish I had a witness tonight. 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The question is simply this. What did he see?
1: He saw the man.
0: 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Because there are some folk in here that people have wrote you off. Said you would never amount to anything. Said that you would never end up being anywhere. 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What did he see?
1: He saw the man.

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Fam, I dine on a delicious black bean bunless burger topped with caramelized onions, a half an avocado, lettuce, and tomato, and it was amazing. Indeed, indeed. I paired it with crispy sweet potato fries, washed it down with a whole lot of H2O. However, I did have a cup of black mushroom coffee, and I paired that with a peanut butter and jelly vegan cupcake. Don't knock it until you try it. 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The question remains, what's on your menu? Oh, what's for supper? Eric Ville put down the slab of ribs on your number one. 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

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But you're not always leaving. Great hands that I do. Some of gospel's finest. We'll continue to entertain your sweet, sweet spirits on your number one Heaven 1460 95.7. But always remember Exodus 14 and 14. The Lord will fight for you. You need only to be still. Fam, be encouraged and God bless.

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Okay, let's get this wonderful Wednesday going. Here's Maurette Brown Clark, my sister Maurette Brown Clark, with the song I See Good. Hit it!

0: Fire with the song I Can Count on You. And before that, you heard Moirette Brown Clark with I See Good. And now it's time for our flashback song of the day.
1: What we're going to do right here is go back.
0: And all the way back to the year 40 years ago, 1986. That's right, 40 years ago, 1986. Now, in the year 1986, get this, Mike Tyson became the youngest heavyweight champion in history. That was 40 years ago. And 40 years ago, this Shalimar singer by the name of Howard Hewitt came out with this song that became a classic song. The song's entitled, Say Amen.

0: Jason Nelson featuring Madison Ward with the song Made New. And before then, you heard the classic song from Howard Hewitt, Say Amen. Now, I've got to take a break real quickly. Real quick, though. I ain't going to be going long. Take a break real quickly. And man, when we come back, we're going to have our word of the day that's going to inspire your life and some more great music just for you. So stick and stay. Don't go anywhere. More of the new Donnie McClurkin Show to go right after this.
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back to the new Danny McClurkin Show on this wonderful Wednesday. And we've still got some great music lined up just for you. Here is Bree Babineaux with the song, I Will Wait. Sing it, Bree.

0: That song is greater than you know. That song is greater than you know, son. And now, my brother and sister, it's time for you to be inspired by the word of the day. Now, the word of the day is a clip from a message that I preached, and I want to inspire you with it. So here, my brother and sister, is the word of the day.
1: My past reminds me that God was on my side even before I got on his. That God was for me before I was for God. That God had a purpose for my life while I was tearing my life down. God gave me the grace to get through everything I got through, to get to this place now. And if he did it before, I wish I had help. If he did it before, look at somebody say, yeah, I got this. If he helped me out of what I was in and brought me to where I am now, I got this. If he stepped between me and death and gave me a chance when I was in sin and worthy of death, then I'm good. I got this. Because that means that God's purpose was greater than my situation. God's salvation was greater than my sin. And I'm standing in a place of authority. I'm standing in a place of power. And I got to go back home. After this message is over, you got to go back home. And you got to look around you and say, now what is this I'm dealing with? Now what is this struggle? Oh yeah. I'm coming back to my house a new person. Let every situation, every problem, every demon, every trouble know I got a different mindset. Same problem, different mindset. Same situation, a different me. Because I'm not coming in there wondering how it's going to work out. I'm coming in there with the answer. I'm coming in there with the solution. And if I got to go through the storm a little longer,

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the new Donnie McClurkin show. This music is really unbelievably blessed. And I want to keep playing it for you because you are the best of the blessed. So here's Anthony Evans and Caleb Carson with a wonderful ballad. You're Not Finished. I love this song.

0: Fabulous Anthony Evans and Caleb Carson with You're Not Finished. The voices are perfectly matched. God bless y'all, man. Now, you know what time it is. It's time for our shout-outs. And we've been having some great shout-outs lately. We really have. And I want to thank every one of you that have sent shout-outs. God bless your hearts. But now listen. If you've got a shout-out that you want about 5 million people to hear, I'd love to play it right here. So send it to me. Did you hear what I said? Send it to me, because I want to play it for the whole world to hear. Send your shout out to 1-888-420-7710. That's 1-888-420-7710. And remember, when you send your shout out, leave your name. I want to know what your name is and where you're calling from. And most importantly, who you're giving this beautiful shout out to. Make it sound passionate. Make it sound exciting. Make it sound something like this. Shout that thing out, y'all.
1: I'm calling that Shout That Thing Out, Donnie McClurkin. I am shouting out Union Baptist Church Pastor Brian B. Scott. I'm shouting out my daughter, Labor. I'm shouting out my son, Mike, and my brother, Kurt and Robbie. Thank you. Praise the Lord, Donnie.

0: out appreciates it too. God bless you, dear. Whatever your name is, keep listening. Have other people listen too. Love you, dear. Now, who's next? Shout that thing out.
1: My name is Rhonda Williams. I am the member of Mount Pisgah Christian Church in St. Louis, Missouri, and I want to give a shout out to my pastor, Pastor Aaron Houston, and my other five children and grandchildren. I love them all. Thank you, Donnie McClurkin.
0: And thank you, Rhonda. God bless your heart. I appreciate you. Tell everybody in St. Louis that you spoke to me and that I'm praying for you all, and I want you to pray for me. Keep listening. Now, who's next? Shout that thing out.
2: Yes, this is Julius Phillips in the city of Bastrop, Louisiana. I'd like to send a shout out to the Mount Zion Church of God in Christ Superintendent and Mrs. Billy Ray Smith, and to the West End Church of God in Christ Pastor and District Missionary Willie and Felicia Burchell, and to all the Church of God in Christ and Apostolic Saints, and to my beautiful city of Bastrop, Louisiana, and my mayor, Mr. Mark Moore, in the city of Bastrop, Louisiana, and to my Bastrop High School friends and my family. Thank you.
0: Now, listen, Julius, that was a shout-out. And when you're shouting out the Church of God in Christ, then you know you got my heart, because that's my heart, Church of God in Christ. God bless you, Julius, and God bless everyone that you've shouted out. Keep listening and tell others to listen, too. Give my regards to the Kojic brethren right there where you live in Louisiana.

0: is Tasha Cobbs Leonard with Gotta Believe. Now, I've got to take a break right now, but when I come back, I've got an inspirational message just for you. So more of the new Donnie McClurkin Show to go right after this.
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15: A Better Life with Dr. Sanjay Gupta.
16: For years, scientists have been studying the association between depression and dementia. As you might expect, the relationship is complicated. But there's this new study out of the UK which found it's not just broad strokes. There are six symptoms of depression that are especially correlated with dementia risk years later. Number one, losing confidence in yourself. Two, not being able to face up to your problems. Three, not feeling warmth or affection from other people. Four, feeling nervous and anxious all the time. Five, not being satisfied with the way tasks are carried out. And finally, six, difficulty concentrating. What we could be seeing here is the impact of people becoming less social, or that certain changes in the brain lead to both depression and dementia. But dementia takes longer to manifest. If you notice these symptoms, talk to your doctor about it. I'm Dr. Sanjay Gupta, helping you live a better life.

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1: Hi, this is Donnie McClurkin, and I've got an inspirational message just for you. I want you to remember that you have a purpose and a call by God that is unquestionable. Now, it may not seem like it in the situations that we are in on a day-to-day basis. We may lose sight sometimes of the grander scheme of things that God has planned. But know this, God did not birth any of us without a purpose. God did not birth any of us without a call on our lives. The walk of faith that we live as Christians leads us to discover what it is. But believe me, it really is. And the more you walk by faith and not by sight, the more you walk by faith and not by the things that are falling apart around you, the more you walk by faith and not by the problems that you're struggling with, but the faith of God that gives you the total assurance that God has everything in control, you will walk into your purpose. There's a call on your life, and that's why you're still alive. You've gone through so many different struggles and so many different situations, and you may have come out wounded, but you came out a winner. So remember, there's a purpose greater than you know for you being here. There's a call on your life.

That was Isabel Davis with the song The Call. Now, right now, I've got to go, y'all. I've got to go. But remember, coming up next week on May 23rd, we will be in our spring concert that you don't want to miss. And we'll have a listening party of the brand new project, Finally, Donnie McClurkin. Now, we can only fit a couple of hundred people into that listening party. And if you're in the New York area, come join us.